It's a little bit funny, this feeling inside. I'm not one of those who can easily hide.

your cigarette break. It's like 10,000 spoons when all you need is a knife. It's meeting the man of my dreams and then meeting his beautiful wife. And isn't it ironic? Don't you think? A little too ironic. And yeah, I really do think.

I've seen you search the world for the very things that already exist inside of you. Remember, there are many voices in the jungle, but the clearest one will always be your own.

slowly drifting away, drifting away. Wave after wave, wave after wave, slowly drifting, drifting away. And it feels like I'm drowning, pulling against the stream.